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3: it makes
2: of
3: babies.
2: Yeah. And now you're gonna play the most famous bossa
1: That's
2: nova.
1: That's what wasn't that the song that was played? Garota de Ipanema?
2: Yeah.
1: I think it was.
2: I think.
1: The first song as a band. So we're gonna redo it.
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